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The great Louis Armstrong right here on the Fox Jukebox on 92.3. The Fox would have celebrated a birthday. Like he would have been really, really old on Tuesday. yeah, once we get to like the late 90s, I kind of just say, would have celebrated a birthday. Yes, and what a wonderful world. It is a beautiful song right there. Started the hour off with some Michael Johnson, Bluer Than Blue. He would have been 82 yesterday. Man, he had some good hits in the late 70s. All right. Got less than 2 hours, so that means the time will go by very, very fast. Let me, first of all, get a birthday wish. Right, write it down. Happy birthday going out to Jacob Zubia. For your mom, Terry Zubia. Jacob Zubia said he's going to get real excited to hear his name on the radio. Happy birthday going out to you. Also to my very good friend, Oscar. He's my best man at my wedding. I've known him since like third grade. And we go a long, long way back, man. Happy birthday, Oscar, and to many, many more. It's coming from all the people that are with you, especially Rolando, who told me not to say, keep it on the down low. Anyways, happy birthday. You look good for 60, bro. Happy birthday. I hope you have a lot more, okay? All right, you got birthdays, anniversaries. Let me know about them. Hit me up on the eQuest. The phone's not working. So hit me up at MikeG923@yahoo.com. Also, I'll be checking out more of the Facebook requests as well. So get yours on in, okay? All right, let's keep it going with some Dion. And, of course, let's go with The Wanderer. Going out for all the gente de Ciudad Juarez. Right here on the Fox Jukebox on 92.3, The Fox.

0: Get a job with the Silhouettes right here on the Fox Jukebox on 92.3. The Fox throwing that one on for Alfredo on the 512 in the Austin area. On the Fox Jukebox, let me get to some happy belated birthdays going out for Ruth Vialba. Happy belated birthday going out to Cynthia Reyes, to Sophie Kumar, also to Maria Adriano. Joanne Montes over there in Austin, I believe. No, San Antonio. That's where she's at. She went to school with me. Also to Hugo Olmos, to Tilly Perdue, and Miss Pat Palacios. Happy belated birthdays going out to you. A lot to get in, man. Even with the phones not working, I'm writing them all down, man. All these requests and dedications. You can get yours on in. Hit me up on Facebook, my Facebook, or the Fox Facebook, or the Fox Jukebox with Mike Guerrero Facebook. Let's come back with some Little Joe. For Carlos Torres, Semyon Iquez, Chaparita de Oro, next on the Fox Jukebox on 92.3, the Fox. 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
0: At the Fountains of Fara and 6801 North Mesa. Hola, soy Mike Guerrero, and this Labor Day weekend, I'm officially inviting you to the Mike Guerrero Birthday Bash going down on Sunday, September 6th at Tequila's Discotheque, 810 Pindale. 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

All right, you got to tune to the Fox Jukebox right here on 92.3 The Fox. One for Jimmy's daddy. Yeah, I guess Papa was a Rolling Stone. Right here on the Fox Jukebox on 92.3 The Fox. Hope you're having a great Sunday afternoon.

0: Box on 92.3 The Fox. Throwing that one on for Fred, traveling back to Arizona. Mike G here with you. Don't forget the Mike G birthday bash happening over at Tequila's Discotheque September 6th. We got some great bands lined up. We got like 9 of them lined up. And you can get your tickets at Charlie Clark Nissan's Monday through Friday. They're open, I think, at 7:30 till about 7 o'clock. You can also get them at Tequila's Discotheque at 810 Pendale. And their hours of operation is Wednesday through Friday from 2 p.m. to 7 p.m. All right, you can go get them there. And you can also get them at the Pink Ladies, the Flores Mendez Law Firm at 509 East Rio Grande. Also at their normal hours of operation Monday through Friday. Plus, we're going to be out and about on Friday. We'll be at the Cricket Wireless at 1831 North Zaragoza. We'll be out there on Friday from 3 to 5 with some cool Fox prizes and tickets to the Mike G birthday bash. And once we get these phone lines fixed, hopefully by tomorrow morning, I'll be giving away a bunch throughout the week. I'll be giving away 4 packs of those tickets. All right. Oh, real quick, the bands that are going to be playing. Got Tejas playing. The Live 915 band. The Tip. Live 915 Tip, first time playing there. We have Exito, first time playing at the Mike G birthday bash. We have Los Chiles Rellenos, who the people love them. And also the Star City band. They're going to be returning. We have Fotos y Recuerdos y Selena Tribute with a full band, okay? The Music Factory is back, and for the first time playing at the Mike G birthday bash, Angel 17. Music of all styles. We have classic rock. We have Tejano. We have oldies. We have a little bit of this. We have a little bit of that. So, man, it's going to be nice. So make sure you go get your tickets and win your tickets here on the Fox 92.3. Some Johnny B. Goode for Carlos Chuck Berry coming up next. Also, your Lost 45 as well.
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All right, you got to tune to the Fox Jukebox right here on 92.3 The Fox. Since we didn't have our 50 to 5 due to the phones not working and all that, yeah, if you call and there's like a busy signal, all of them are down. All my lines are down. Well, anyways, I'm still getting a lot of requests via eQuest, your Facebook requests. Thank you so much, man. You guys are cool. Thanks for helping me out. Because, you know, we're spreading out the 50s throughout the show, okay? But our 50s at 5 will probably, hopefully, continue next week. Wait a minute. We're going to be out and about next week. I can't say where yet, but we're going to be out from 12 to 4, out and about. I'm going to tell you, we're going to be out on Montana Street at one of those dealerships on Montana. I could say that, and I'll have some Fox Mike G Birthday Bash tickets to give out, okay? All right. Just between you and me. All right, it's time now for our Lost 45. And this one right here is also from the 50s. It's from the sophomores. And it's called Cool Cool Baby. Your Lost 45 brought to you in part by the Pink Ladies. The beautiful Pink Ladies. The Flores Mendez Law Firm, who are sponsors of the Mike G Birthday Bash once again. I love those chicks, man. They're awesome. They'll fight for you if you get in an accident and you get injured. They will fight for you just like if you were familia, and they won't charge you until you both win. They won't take no for an answer. So if you need them, call them up at 1-800-381-9999. Let's get into some early doo-wop 1956 for the sophomores and the song Cool Cool Baby right here on the Fox Jukebox.

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Your Last 45 brought to you in part by the Flores Mendez Law Firm, the Pink Ladies, where you can give them a call at 1-800-381-9999. You get injured in a car accident, in an 18-wheeler accident, they're the ones to call. They won't listen to the insurance companies. They're going to listen to you, and they won't charge you unless you both win. With an office here in El Paso at 509 East of Rio Grande and one in Las Cruces at 2000 East Loman. All right, my good friend Jaime hit me up. Jaime Hernandez, or Jaime Perez and Liz Perez, or Jaime Hernandez Perez. You know who you guys are. Wanted some Brenton Wood. Oogum Boogum on the Fox Jukebox on 92.3 The Fox.

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That's B.J. Thomas. Raindrops Keep Falling on My Head. 1969 on that one. And, you know, B.J. would have been 84 on Friday. I don't know if you remember, he performed at the Sun Bowl one year, a little halftime performance that he did. Watching Butch Cassidy and the Sundance Kid. That's where that one comes out. All right, got less than an hour left, man, and my phone lines are down, but you can hit me up on the eQuest and the eDedications at MikeG923@yahoo.com. You can hit me up on Facebook, my Facebook, the Fox Facebook, and the Fox Jukebox with Mike Guerrero, okay? Got less than an hour. Cliff Noble from Cliff Noble & Company. Well, says I read up that he would have been 85 on Tuesday. He had a big hit called this one right here. Great instrumental. It's The Horse on the Fox Jukebox on 92.3, The Fox.

0: That's one thing when the phone line went down that Crazy Yoli couldn't call. From the right here. Anyways, he knows my number, so she sent me a text. I gotcha. Dancing Queen for Crazy Yoli over there in Arlington, Texas. 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All right, let me see. Real quick, let's get some more happy belated birthdays in our last hour of the Fox Jukebox. Happy belated birthday going out to Claudia Rodriguez, to Sal Gonzalez, also to April Rosas, to Joanna Garcia, Daniel Barron, drummer of Tejas. Great band. They're going to be at my party. Also, Cecilia Solis, to Eliza Leon. Happy belated birthday to my kindergarten teacher. I think she's still with us, too. Rosemary Theus. And happy belated birthday going out to Crystal Alvarez. All right. I'm looking at the e-quest. I'm looking at the e-dedications. And let me see here. Coming back with one for Miss Erica Vicaro, or Vicaro. Once the radiance ain't no big thing, next on the Fox Jukebox on 92.3 The Fox.
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For Miss Lorena Madrid on that one right there. Madrid, Sonny and Cher, and Baby Don't Go. This is for, let me see here. I wrote it down. It's for Jesus's family in Central El Paso. It's the Teen Queens and Eddie My Love. Right here on the Fox Jukebox on 92.3, The Fox.

0: Yeah, el grupo Santana right here. Carlos and the Boys on the Fox Jukebox on 92.3 The Fox. Throwing that one on as a special dedication going out to the Reina de Blancas. Congratulations on your recent accomplishment of ringing the bell. It's coming from your husband Carlos and your daughter Robbie and the entire family. Your magic, and that's why they gifted you some Santana tickets. That's nice. Play anything from Santana. Oye, como fam, Miss Robbie Lynn, I got you, man. And congratulations on the great news, okay? And I hope you have fun at that Santana show. It's coming up in, what, next week, I think. Wow, it's going to be an amazing show, all right? All right, let's see here. Let's come back with some Paul Anka. Yeah, still dwelling into some 50s, right? Let's get Put Your Head on My Shoulder, Paul Anka, for girlfriend Gabriela Elisa from Chihuahua. Ciudad Chihuahua. All right, that's next on the Fox Jukebox along with your Lost 45.
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92.3 The Fox. Hope you're enjoying your Sunday so far. I know a lot of people headed out to and I'm probably still there at Album Park. A big shout out going out to Sophisticated Few on their 10th reunion. DJ Loco spinning the wheels of steel out there. And for everyone that made it on down. All right, let's see here. It's a time for your Lost 45, brought to you in part by the Pink Ladies, the Flores Mendez Law Firm. 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And also, if you ever get in an accident, you can really use their help. And because, like I said, they don't listen to their husbands. They're not going to listen to the insurance companies, and they'll fight for you. And you won't pay unless you both win. 1-800-381-9999. 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Once again, let's dip into some doo-wop from the King's Men. Not the King's Men like Louie Louie. No, this is like from 56. A doo-wop group called the King's _S Men. And the song is called Don't Say You're Sorry. Don't Say You're Sorry, your Lost 45 on the Fox Jukebox.

That's You Lost 45, going back to the year of 1957 for some great doo-wop and Don't Say You're Sorry. That's by the Kingsmen, right here on the Fox Jukebox. That's Your Lost 45, brought to you in part by the Pink Ladies, the Flores Mendez Law Firm. 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I'm sorry, that number again is 1-800-381-9999. You can go online and find them at theflotismendez.com. All right, let's keep it going with one from my friend George. And I wanted Jackson 5 and Who's Loving You Now? Right here on the Fox Jukebox on 92.3. The Fox, I like this one.

Smokey wrote it, did it first, did a great job on it, but man, Michael killed it, man. Who's loving you now? Right here on the Fox Jukebox, didn't get a name, but Jimmy wanted me to wish his mom a happy, happy birthday. Happy birthday to my mom. Love Jimmy, Lori, Vane, and all her grandkids. Happy birthday. Didn't get mom's name, but it's Jimmy's mom. Here's birthday by the Fab Four.

That's Reverend Al Green, tired to be alone right here on the Fox Jukebox on 92.3. The Fox throwing that one on for Adi Soto, who sent me an e-quest or knee dedication at MikeG923@yahoo.com. This next one, last song, I believe it's going out to, as a happy birthday wish, going out to Miss Veronica de la Cruz, and a happy belated birthday to Eddie. And if you haven't played it, play it. It's going to be Crimson and Clover to wrap it up right here on the Fox Jukebox. I'll talk after this side right here.

0: Going to wrap us up of a great edition of the Fox Jukebox. Very different edition. Phone lines weren't working the first time ever. Oh, because we need to pay those phone lines, no? All right, but man, all the eQuests, the Facebooks, y'all filled me up, man. Thank you so much for coming through for me, man. It means a lot. All the Facebook, the eQuests, and then the ones that came through via the website as well, man. Thank you. All right, next week we'll have it fixed. We're going to be out sometime next week. We're going to be out in one of those dealerships on Montana Street, okay? We'll be out there from 12 to 4. Can't really say yet. I'll let you know sometime later this week. But I will have Mike G birthday bash tickets to give out to you, okay? I'm going to be out and about. Plus, we're going to be out on Friday at Cricket at 1831 North Zaragoza. Friday from 3 to 5. We're giving out tickets as well. And I'll be giving out tickets throughout the week. And you can also get your tickets at Charlie Clark Nissan, 6451 South Desert Boulevard. Okay, you can also get your tickets at 810 Pindale. I'm talking about Tequilas. They're open on Wednesday through Friday from 2 p.m. to 7 p.m. You can get your tickets there as well, okay? And we'll be giving them away. All right, that's going to... thank you for a grueling but a great show. Muchas gracias. Thank you very much. Y'all be cool if you're out and about. Maybe still out at Album Park or whatever. Y'all have a great time. It's all about respect and, you know. And thank you for taking the Fox Jukebox along with you today. Y'all have a great one. We'll be here next week, and I'll be giving away more tickets to the Mike G Birthday Bash. I'll give away that big box of hamburger patties, that 48-count patty count from Quinteros. So, yes, we'll be back to normal, and I'll be giving away CDs from all that music and video. Y'all have a good one, like I always say. Don't you ever take life for granted.
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0: So reminding you, I'm on every morning from 6 a.m. to 10 a.m. Monday through Friday. 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

0: 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That's what I do. I play plenty of music and I do a little bit of talking. 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

0: 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I'm Roxy, and I'm doubling down on your favorite music. 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
1: Hey, what's up? 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

0: 92.3 The Fox, Rock and Roll James and Tesla Signs. Hey, and we got the Mike G birthday bash coming up, and it's just around the corner. We've got free tickets for that. 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We'll tell you where you can go get them. Plus, we'll have tickets for Santana and the Doobie Brothers at the Don Haskins Center happening this weekend, August 16th on Sunday. So stay tuned.
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0: Somebody told me. Somebody told me. By Joe Jackson, I believe it. All right. All right.
1: 92.3 The Fox, some animals, Red Rider before that, Lunatic Fringe. I'm Rock and Roll James. Going to be sunny today. Highs of 102 degrees. Going to be a hot one, triple digit. And we're going to have those till about Tuesday. After Wednesday, we'll start going back into the 90s. We'll see how that goes, right? 76 is your low tonight. That's your weather right here, 92.3 The Fox. Getting ready for the Mike G birthday bash. Just around the corner.
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0: Rock and Roll James. Welcome to your Monday, August 10th. 41 years ago, 1985, Canadian singer guitarist Bryan Adams scored his first U.S. number one album with Reckless. Selling over 12 million copies worldwide, it became Adams' second highest selling studio album to date. Six singles were released from the album: Run to You, Somebody, Heaven, Summer of 69, One Night Love Affair, It's Only Love. All six singles charted within the top 20 on the U.S. Billboard Hot 100. Man, that album was fire, and we still play today here on 92.3 The Fox. 24 years ago, 2002, Lisa Marie Presley married Nicolas Cage at a resort in Hawaii. The marriage was Presley's third, but Cage filed for divorce just 4 months later. Guess he couldn't handle her, huh? More rock coming your way, plus your chance to win tickets, Santana, Doobie Brothers, Mike G's birthday bash. It's all happening right here.
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0: 92.3 The Fox kicked it off with Cream and White Room. Tom Petty and the Heartbreakers, Sure Comes My Girl, Eddie Money, Take Me Home Tonight, Led Zeppelin, Misty Mountain Hop off the Volume 4, or the Led Zeppelin 4. The do-do-do, the da-da-da, you know, the way we sound when we've had a little too many by the Police. And that was your Rock Block brought to you by Bravo Auto Sales.
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0: 92.3 The Fox, Rock and Roll James. Make sure to pick up Mike G's birthday bash tickets at The Venue, Tequila's Discotheque, 810 Pendale, Wednesday through Friday from 2 p.m. to 7 p.m. So go by later on today while Foxy Roxy finishes off your work week on the radio. The Mike G birthday bash is going to be happening September 6th at Tequila's Discotheque. I will be there. Foxy Roxy will be there. We're going to have a big, big fun time with Mike G celebrating his birthday this year.
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0: 92.3 The Fox Rock and Roll. James, happy birthday to you. If it's your birthday, you're celebrating it with Ian Anderson from Jethro Tull, the flute-playing singer and lead vocalist for the band. 79 years old. It's his band. Antonio Banderas is 66 years old. Former heavyweight boxing champ Riddick Bowe, remember him? He's 59 years old today. And Wade Barrett, man, you hear him as a play-by-play guy with the WWE. I don't know if it's Monday Night Raw or SmackDown, but he's definitely on there. He is 46 years old today. Happy birthday to them. Happy birthday to you.
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Dave's got something for you. Tell you what it is. I'm your ice cream man. Stop me when I'm passing by. Oh my, my, I'm your ice cream man. Stop me when I'm passing by. 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I gotta put my banana Dixie cups, all flavors and push-ups too. I'm your ice cream man, baby.

0: 92.3 The Fox. That's going to do it for me. Make sure to go by, pick up some tickets for the Mike G birthday bash at Flores Mendez Law Firm at 509 East Rio Grande Street during normal business hours, 8:30 to 5:30. The Mike G birthday bash is happening September 6th. Tequila's Discotheque. Don't miss it. It's going to be a lot of fun. He's got tickets to give away coming up. Plus, he's got the all-request lunch hour. Plus, he's got tickets for the Doobie Brothers and Santana, who we just heard right now. And Foxy Rocks is coming in to close out the week this afternoon. We'll see you, or we'll talk to you on Monday. I'm Rock and Roll James signing out. 92.3 The Fox.
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0: A Last Dance with Miss Mary Jane. All Classics 92.3 The Fox. Oh, yeah, I kind of like that one right there. That's a groovy kind of beat right there. Mike Guerrero here with you. Hope you survived your weekend. Hope it's a good Monday and a great week for you, okay? Let's take a look at our forecast brought to you by Sobelis Heating and Cooling Systems. No matter what the weatherman says, sunny for your Monday with a high of 100, tonight's low 72. Sunny for Tuesday with a high of 100, then mostly cloudy Wednesday with a chance of rain. A high of only 94, I like that. Currently 85 degrees, and your update brought to you by Sobelis, where Sobelis has the perfect forecast for the comfort of your home. All right, it is Monday, and our first segment, we're going to check in with the top selling movies, the top grossing movies of over the weekend. And with no surprise, at number one, Spider-Man comes in, A Brand New Day, at $145 million. That's amazing. All right, still The Odyssey holding strong at number two. At $31.5 million. At number three, The One Night Only. One Night Only comes in at number three at $5.7 million. I'm not too sure about that one. All right, at number four, Super Troopers comes in at number four at $4 million. And still in the top five, Toy Story 5 coming in at number five at $3.9 million. Can Spider-Man still stay with the new slot? Will a new movie unseated? We'll have to see. I'll have those details next Monday right here on 92.3 The Fox.
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0: I just fog out. Just want to make a little bit of love to you. Right here on 92.3 The Fox. Hope you're enjoying your Monday. Yes, can I enjoy a Monday? Yes, you can. Especially when you have it on the right radio station and everything, okay? All right, everyone asking me, Mike, where can I get the Mike G Birthday Bash tickets? You have 9 bands set to go. I want to go see them in the indoor and the outdoor stage over there at Tequila's on September 6th. That's the Sunday of the Labor Day weekend, by the way. Okay? All right. So you can get them at Charlie Clark Nissan, 6451 South Desert Boulevard. Make sure you go on down there and get your tickets there. You can also get them at Tequila's Discotheque in the Lower Valley at 810 Pindale. But they're open Wednesday through Friday from 2 p.m. to 7 p.m. Okay? So today, they're not open. Yeah, they take a rest because they're like partying all weekend long. So Wednesday through Friday, you can get them at Tequila's Discotheque from 2 p.m. to 7 p.m. And then at Charlie Clark Nissan at 6451 South Desert Boulevard.
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8: 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Boredom is often the first step towards drugs and crime. Instead, take your kids camping, fishing, biking, or to family gatherings. Remember, the best weapon against delinquency, drugs, and crime is family time. 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

0: All Classics 92.3 at Fox. Already gone? I wish, huh? That's the Eagles on the Fox 92.3. Mike Guerrero here with you a little after 11 o'clock. Let's take a look at our forecast. It'll be sunny for today with a high of 100. A low of 72 for your Tuesday, sunny with a high of 100. And then mostly cloudy with a chance of rain for Wednesday, only a high of 94. Currently 87 degrees. All right, it is back to school time. And that also means for El Paso Community College. And I'm being joined by Christian Vasquez. He's one of the recruiters at El Paso Community College, with the first day of class happening on August 21st. And we have some things, August 24th, I'm sorry, August 24th. Welcome, Christian, and thank you for being here. Tell us about what's going on with registration, what's going on with financial aid, and what's going on with online classes. Tell us a little bit about what's going on, and also maybe late registration, because it happens, right? How you doing, sir, man?
1: Good, good, yourself?
0: Yeah. All righty. All right. So go ahead, man. Vale.
1: Yeah, so we are going to be having registration this coming Saturday the 15th, from 10 a.m. to 2 p.m. at the Bayerede campus. And we are going to be giving away a book stipend of $500 for the first 90 students that go register.
0: That's amazing.
1: Yeah,
0: that's awesome.
1: Because books can be mm-hmm. expensive. That's a freebie for everyone. And then also, if you want to register that day, if you have any questions about financial aid, if you want to fill out your financial aid application online, you can go there. We can help you fill it out. That way, you don't have to pay nothing for college, you know?
0: I went to college a long, long, long time ago. And I know things have changed a lot, especially with books, because people can buy them online now, mm-hmm. right?
1: Yes, sir.
0: Uh-huh. So this will $500 will go into play a long way with books and stuff like that. Now, you said some professors like the physical book and some will go ahead and let you go ahead and buy it online, right?
1: Yes, sir.
0: Those physical books can get pretty expensive.
1: Yeah, they can. And then so this stipend is only going to be available at the Bayerede bookstore. So, all the books that you're going to be required, you can get them at the bookstore of the Bayerede campus. Also.
0: Okay.
1: And then also for tuition, our tuition is going to be $1,632 per semester. That's a full-time student, 12 credit hours. Mm-hmm. So any program that you take, that's going to be the tuition that you're looking at.
0: All right. Do you have some students that go to like various campuses? And maybe they'll go to the Trans Mountain, then head on out to maybe take some evening classes at Valle Verde. Is that common?
1: Yeah, so usually students, depending on where they live in the city, they go to the closest campus. That's the main point of having five campuses all over El Paso. Sometimes they do work and they take online classes, or they can go in the evening. It's different. It just depends on what you like more.
0: Online classes is at El Paso Community College. Nice. Okay, so is that almost every topic that you can take online?
1: Yeah, usually after the pandemic that we have, mm-hmm. Usually all the professors do online classes now, especially because we do get also some students from out of El Paso, from out of town, so they do take online classes. And then also, if for some reason you can't go to one of the campuses, if you need help, there's also online assistance available to you for admissions, financial aid, and everything.
0: So the big day is this coming Saturday, where people can go to Valle Verde. That's from 10 a.m. to 2 p.m. Am I correct with that?
1: Yes, sir. Yeah, so we'll be waiting for all of you at the Valle Verde campus this Saturday. Once again, the first 90 students can get the book stipend. That way,
0: that's amazing.
1: Yeah, the books can be free for you guys.
0: So you have all the departments out there to serve everyone, answer any questions, right?
1: Mm-hmm. Yes, it'll be only at the Valle Verde campus. And yes, all the departments are going to be there to answer any other questions that anyone may have.
0: Talking about admission, recruitment, financial aid, testing, counseling, and cashiers, and all that kind of stuff will be available to answer any questions. So take advantage of that day. If you're looking to further and go back to school, or maybe, you know, continue from high school to go to El Paso Community College, a lot of these credits can be transferred to other universities, right?
1: Yes, sir. So all of our credits we are accredited institutions, so all of our credits are going to transfer out in the state of Texas and then also out of state.
0: All right. And how many campuses do we have now?
1: So we have five campuses. We have the Mission del Paso, that's in the Lake Horizon area. Mm-hmm. We have the Valle Verde campus, that's the main campus close to Cielo Vista Mall. We have the Rio Grande campus, which is downtown. We have the Trans Mountain campus in Trans Mountain, and then we also have the Northwest campus. And then if there are anyone interested, we also have a campus inside of Fort Bliss for all those people that live Fort Bliss.
0: Okay, now we also have people that come from New Mexico. People live in Las Cruces, mm-hmm. Anthony, New Mexico. These people can come and get in-state tuition. They don't have to pay out-of-state tuition. Is that correct?
1: Yes, sir. Yes, we do have in-state tuition for all those students that live close by. Yeah, so I mean, because I know sometimes a lot of students, they do pay out-of-state tuition, and it can go higher.
0: Oh, yeah.
1: So, I mean, take advantage for those of you.
0: All right, so the big day Saturday from 10 a.m. to 2 p.m. And then normal hours of operation from August 17th through the 21st is from 8 a.m. to 6 p.m.
1: Yes, so that week we're going to have also extended hours. So we usually close at 5. But that week, since it's going to be the week before classes start, we are going to be open until 6, Monday through Friday.
0: All right. Now, August 24th and 25th, also available from 8 a.m. to 6 p.m. Classes start on the 24th. So, yes, I've seen it. There's people still registering the first day of class.
1: Yeah. Yeah, and taking care of business. I mean, some of them, they need to pay classes. So, I mean, that's why we're going to be open that day. Or in case you want to change your schedule. Just in case you didn't like your professor or whatever, you can also go and change your class.
0: I've done that. Yeah. I'm like, this guy's too strict, too hard. No way. I have to take another one. I've done that before. All right. Late registration. Mm-hmm. Tell me about that.
1: So late registration, it's going to be all the way until August 23rd. Okay. So it's better that you register before that day. That way they don't charge you for an extra fee.
0: Oh, okay. Mm-hmm. All right.
1: Yeah, so make sure that you do it that day. And then also... next Saturday, the 22nd, we are also going to be open from 10 a.m. to 2 p.m.
0: At Valle Verde?
1: At the Valle Verde campus only.
0: And same thing? Or is it this Saturday strictly for the $500 stipend?
1: Yeah, strictly only this Saturday.
0: This Saturday. So take advantage of that. That goes a long way to help pay for your books. Absolutely. People wanting more information online, can they go on to your website? Is there a phone number to call to find out more?
1: Yeah, so on the online, they can go to epcc.edu, and all the information that they're going to need is going to be there. Or if they want to call us, they can call us at 915-831-2150.
0: All right. Well, and then you guys make it so convenient with all the campuses now and everything, online classes. 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So very convenient for a lot of these students that you have, and students of all ages, because I see some of the people close to my age in there as well. So if you're deciding to go back to school, a great option is El Paso Community College. And remember to take advantage of this Saturday, the 15th, at the Valle Verde campus from 10 a.m. to 2 p.m., where you can get $500 off a stipend off those books. So anything else you'd like for me to add? I mean, it looks like you got everything going.
1: Yeah, just a little thing. We also offer weekend classes, just in case you work during the week and you can't go in the evenings, whatever.
0: I've done
1: We do have Saturday classes as well.
0: All right. So get registered and get it done Saturday. If you can, take advantage of that great $500 towards books for the first 90 students that register, right?
1: Yes, sir. So for the first 90 students, and they have to be full-time, so 12 credit hours.
0: All right, 12 credit hours. All right. Once again, you can go to epcc.edu/registration for more information. I like that, the way that rhymed. Yeah. That rhymed. All right. Thank you so much, man. Everyone going back to school. And I know you guys are excited over there to have a great year at all of your 5 campuses and one at Fort Bliss as well. So congratulations on what you guys are doing. You guys are doing great. Thank awesome. You. And I hope people take advantage. Again, for more information, you can also call 915-831-2150. Christian Vasquez, muchas gracias. Thank you for being here with us. He's a recruiter for El Paso Community College. And I think you'll have a lot of people on Saturday.
1: Hopefully, yes. We'll be waiting for all of them.
0: All right. More to come with the All Request Cafe coming up in just a little bit. I'll tell you a little bit more right here on 92.3 The Fox.
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woke last night to the sound of thunder. How far off, I sat and wondered. Started humming a song from 1962. Ain't it funny how the night moves, when you just don't seem to have as much to lose. Strange how the night moves.

0: 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Okay, we're going to have the All Request Cafe minus phone calls because the phone lines are still not working, okay? 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

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We're 10 minutes away from a different All Request Cafe. 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If you hit us up on Facebook, my Facebook or the Fox Facebook, and tell me what you'd like to hear for a Monday afternoon. Get them on in. We're working on those lines, by the way. But get them on in and tell me what you'd like to hear here at the All Request Cafe.

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3: 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Tell us what you'd like to hear for a Monday afternoon. Sorry about the phones. We're working on them, though, okay? All right. I want to start things off with one for a very devoted listener. Victor wants to hear some Led Zeppelin. It's time for Jamaica or Dire Maker. But here you go. It's the Fox All Request Cafe on 92.3 The Fox.

0: All right, let's roll in the box. 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I might get that off.
1: Dust off the chromes and roll the windows down. Your Sunday soundtrack is cranked up and ready. 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El Paso's real home of the oldies, 92.3 the Fox.

0: Strange Way, and that's from Jesus, who hit me up on Facebook on that one right there. Elena hit me up for some, before that, some Bryan Adams and The Summer of 69. That's what we're doing on today's All Request Cafe. No Mike's Music Trivia. I don't have phone lines. So they're working on it, though. So if you want to hit me up, you can send me an e-quest and tell me what you'd like to hear at MikeG923@Yahoo.com. If you're listening online, you can go through there and also send me your requests. And people are doing that. Okay. And you can also hit us up on my Facebook or the Fox Facebook and tell me what we could roll for you today at the All Request Cafe, hoping to get the phone lines back by later this afternoon. A ver. All right. Okay, let's come back. Eric hit me up. He was listening on the website, and he wants the Trooper from Iron Maiden, and that's next.
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That's what Javier did. Wants to hear some Aerosmith. Uh-oh. Dude looks like a lady at the All Request Cafe.

это по...

Cassandra's also listening online and wanted to hear the Talking Heads once in a lifetime. 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

0: All Classics 92.3, The Fox, Santana, and Evil Ways. 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And no phone lines, so no Mike's music trivia today. I'll hopefully they'll get fixed and we'll do it mañana, okay? We'll have Mike's music trivia. But you can send me your request. What do you want to hear? Hit me up at MikeG923@yahoo.com. Hit me up on the eQuest. And also, if you're listening online, you can also hit us up through there, okay? And also, Facebook me. My Facebook or the Fox Facebook. And tell me what you like to hear for a hot but still beautiful Monday afternoon. All right, Ricardo said, how about some Journey? I said, okay, I'll get it on for you. Next, right here at the All Request Cafe on 92.3, The Fox.
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Yes, be good to yourself. 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Amanda hit me up with a Facebook request. 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

0: 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For my good friend George, going to be doing a procedure tomorrow. We're praying for you, brother. Everything's going to be all right, and we'll see you at the Mike G birthday bash. All right.
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0: Space Oddity, David Bowie, Can You Hear Me, Major Tom. All classics, 92.3 The Fox, Mike G here with you on a Monday afternoon. All right, okay, Disney on Ice is coming to El Paso, September 23rd through the 27th. 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

0: John Cougar Mellencamp, ROCK, and the USA right here on the Fox. 92.3 on a Monday afternoon. It's hot out there. Keep cool, man. All right. Got to let you know, we're going to be out and about on the streets of El Paso. On Friday, we're going to be out at another Cricket Wireless. This one's going to be out on the east side at 1831 North Zaragoza, okay? We want you to join us out there from 3 to 5. Cricket's going to have some pizza and some cold drinks out there and a chance for you to win some cool Fox prizes. 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And I will have Mike G birthday bash tickets to give out to you. On the 14th, join us on Friday at Cricket Wireless from 3 to 5 from at 1831 North Zaragoza. 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

I'll find stuff I think to Edmund Allen Duff. 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Oh, my God.

0: Stay with me, Rod Stewart, All Classics. 92.3, the Fox. I had to wait for that drum roll, right? All right, the Mike G birthday bash is set. September 6th, over at Tequila's Discotheque, 810 Pindale. And here are the bands, the lineup. I don't have the times yet, but these are the bands that are going to be performing at this year's Mike G birthday bash. The band Tejas will be performing. Live 915 with their great 80s music. The Tip, good classic rock, a little bit of everything. Éxito, finally, man. Johnny, órale. The biggest and the best Tejano band. They play is 100% Tejano, so that's good stuff. My good friends from Chamberino, New Mexico are back. Los Chiles Rellenos, along with the Star City Band. We have a Selena tribute band called Fotos y Recuerdos. This is a band, okay? Not somebody singing over the tracks, okay? This is going to be awesome. The Music Factory and Angel 17. Yeah, 9 bands, an outdoor stage, an indoor stage. And plus, you know, Charlie Clark always brings mariachis, you know. He sings along with them and all that. So, yeah, we're going to take care of you that way as well. We're going to have vendors, food trucks, 9 bands this year. Wow, that's going to be an awesome, awesome thing. Make sure you get your tickets. We're going to be out on the streets of El Paso, passing them out. So stay tuned to here. And one of the places you can get them is Tequila's from Wednesday through Friday from 2 p.m. to 7 p.m. You can also get them at Charlie Clark Nissan, 6451 South Desert Boulevard. And also available at the Pink Ladies, the Flores Mendez Law Firm at 509 East Rio Grande. And I'll have some more to give out throughout the week once we fix our phone lines. That'll be happening. Foxy Roxy ready to go at 3 o'clock. Got some Robert Palmer and the Police coming up.
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0: Hola, soy Mike Guerrero, and this Labor Day weekend, I'm officially inviting you to the Mike Guerrero Birthday Bash going down on Sunday, September 6th at Tequila's Discotheque, 810 Pindale. 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

92.3 The Fox. How you doing, El Paso? Your girl Roxy here on a Monday. Hope you had a great weekend. A fun weekend, a feeling weekend, porque animo. Here we go, starting another week. Coming up, I got some REM right now. Eagles, 92.3 The Fox.

0: 92.3, The Fox. All right, El Paso, let's talk about the weather. It's going to be hot. Another hot one for tonight. Looks like it's going to be lows around 75. And for tomorrow, Tuesday, highs around 101, lows around 74. Just these hot summer days, man. Stay hydrated. Water your plants, of course. Take care of your pets, your animals. And always drink a lot of water. 92.3, The Fox.
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0: You know you have to do that part, right? You have to. Well, at least I do. Santana 92.3, The Fox. All right, El Paso, Ciudad Juarez, Las Cruces. It is that time of year again. I'm talking about the big birthday bash that we have every year for Mike G. I mean, this is the event of the year, the birthday of the year. If you've never been there, you've got to make it out. It's happening September the 6th from 12 noon to 12 midnight. Todo día over at Tequila's Discotheque 810 Pendel. There's going to be two stages with live entertainment, lots of dancing, lots of fun, food trucks, vendors, and so much more. It's always a free event, but you got to have a ticket. It's the ticket that money cannot buy. You have to listen for your chance to win those tickets. And also out and about everywhere we're at, we're going to have some for you. 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

92.3 The Fox. So one of the locations that you can go pick up some tickets for Mike G's birthday bash is at Charlie Clark Nissan and Infinity. You can go Monday through Saturday during normal business hours and pick up some of those tickets. Just say, can I please, pretty please, Roxy said, tickets for Mike G's birthday bash. 92.3 The Fox.

America 92.3, The Fox. How you doing, El Paso? Your girl Roxy here. Aquí con usted los acompañas a las 7 de la noche. Coming up, I do have David Bowie. But right now, Aerosmith. That's Sweet Emotion. On 92.3, The Fox.

0: 92.3 The Fox. All right, it's time for your feel-good story of the hour. A 10-year-old boy from Maryland turned a homemade cake into a $15,000 prize winner at his local fair. What? His name is Herbie Martin the Fourth, and he stayed up until 2 a.m. perfecting his lemon blueberry buttercream cake. Man, that sounds really good. And he even remade it after the first batch didn't turn out right. And he's glad he did, because Herbie's cake won it all. And altogether, the cake auction raised more than $100,000. A 10-year-old boy, you know, helped make that happen. It's amazing. 92.3 The Fox.
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About to check outside the game. And you know what I'm talking about. 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

0: 92.3 The Fox with some ZZ Top. All right, if you want to go pick up some tickets for Mike G's birthday bash, you can do it over at Flores Mendez Law Firm at 509 East Rio Grande Street during normal business hours. So look them up, Flores Mendez Law Firm, and pick up those tickets for Mike G's birthday bash. Because remember, these tickets, you can't buy. Money cannot buy these tickets, but you got to have a ticket to get in. And the only way to get them is out in the streets, winning them, picking them up at certain locations. And that right there is one of the locations you can pick them up, Flores Mendez Law Firm. Just show up. Tell them, hey, Roxy said, man, I don't know. Roxy said I can pick up tickets from 92.3. The Fox.
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Billy Joel on 92.3 The Fog. So Robert Plant showed up unannounced at a chess tournament and played a 17-year-old kid. He lost by resignation because he had to leave. Yeah, yeah, yeah. He was probably losing. He's like, oh, I gotta go, I gotta go. That was cool though. Robert Plant showing up and just playing with the kid. 92.3 The Fox.

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0: 92.3, The Fox with some Kiss. All right, I got your story of the hour, El Paso. This guy, a 32-year-old man in Florida named Samuel Lackey, was arrested after he broke into a JetBlue Airbus A320 airplane while it was grounded in Fort Lauderdale for maintenance. So he didn't have a boarding pass or anything. The plane wasn't even in service. He climbed a fence where the plane was being worked on and snuck onto the plane. He climbed up the steps and entered through an unlocked rear door. And yep, everything was all caught on camera. When the police found him, he was sleeping on the plane. Déjelo. It's not clear why he broke into the plane unless he really did just want to go and take a nap. He was charged with unarmed burglary, criminal mischief, and interrupting or impairing critical infrastructure. His total bond was set at $10,000. So a man broke into a JetBlue plane to take a nap? Now he's going to pay, that's going to be an expensive nap right there. But poor guy, he just wanted to sleep. He was sleepy. Déjenlo dormir. 92.3 The Fox.
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0: Steve Miller Band on 92.3 The Fox, your feel-good story of the hour, El Paso. You know, kids going back to school, so this is a really, really nice story. A former Wendy's manager in Cape Cod is heading to Yale University on a full scholarship after the owners helped fund his community college education. His name is Tales Winner de Sousa. He was working as a shift manager in high school when his bosses promised to help him attend college if he stayed with the company. So they gave him 3 years of community college tuition. Wow. And then he went on to earn top grades, serve as a student body president, and successfully transferred into Yale, which only accepts a very small percentage of transfer applicants. So yeah, this kid, he went on to go to college at Yale, all from the Wendy's managers, Wendy's owners. They sent him there. How awesome is that, right? To have bosses like that. That's amazing. That's your feel-good story of the hour on 92.3 The Fox.
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